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4: I don't have this, and now I'm overthinking everything. So women who have RBF, and we know what the RBF actually stands for. So women with RBF are actually better communicators. Did you know that?
5: Well, yeah, because everyone thinks they're angry all the time. So they're just like, yeah, you're communicating that you're angry right now.
4: Dude, are you a scientist? Because yeah. That's literally why. When I read the headline on that, I was like, what? That doesn't make any sense, but you just nailed it. You knew. Okay, well.
5: I have RBF, and I'm communicating, do not come up and talk to me.

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1: 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I'm going to tell you why. Yeah, it is. I'm going to tell you why. You give me like just a few minutes. 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
1: Donnie. You know that I love to come to you with some disgusting news and remind you why you're a human that is nasty.
2: I'm a nasty human. You know what? I'm proud of it. I have the trophy. I have the certificate. I have the trauma.
1: Oh, gosh. All right. Well, you sleep in the nude. I just want everyone to know Donnie likes to sleep naked. And here's why you should not be sleeping in the buff, my friend.
2: Why?
1: Apparently, every single human farts in our sleep.
2: Good.
1: And those fart particles get stuck in our sheets.
2: Perfect.
1: And then they rub all over your body.
2: Good. A little ambiance for the room. Let's have a little. You know what? Who cares? Sleep in the nude, folks. Let it out. What are you going to do? Trap it in your underwear? Where's it going then? It's rubbing against you all night. No, ma'am. Let it go. Let it out.
1: Also, the next time I leave the bathroom, I'm going to tell everybody that I just left a little ambiance in there for them.
2: Ambiance for you.
1: Genius.
3: They say the holy water's watered down, and this town's lost its faith. Our colors will fade eventually. 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
2: 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I just think about that. Remember those Pace Picante commercials? New York City! Oh, what did I throw back? But yes, you can be there. We want to get you there. Two-night hotel stay. Go and check it out. 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You could say you were there if that's where Taylor and Travis are getting married. 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

you got new music right now. Katy Perry, she is back. Ooh, Katy Perry got a little rock on this one. You know, and it's called Watch It Burn, which is a metaphor for her, you know, ex-relationship. But she seems to be happy with former Prime Minister Justin Trudeau. So, Katy, what are you trying to tell us? What are you trying to watch burn? Don't matter, really. I'm here for it. It's new Katy Perry, the Pop Crush premiere. Watch It Burn.

0: New music, Katy Perry, Watch It Burn. Ooh-wee. Loving the attitude and the sass on that one. Definitely some rock edge from Katy Perry. What did you think of it? Hit us up on the Pop Crush app.
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3: I've been drinking. 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
4: Yeah.
3: It was like,
4: yeah.
3: Beyonce. I was thinking Little Rascals, but that's the I got. Well, if you've been drinking, you got somebody that's attracted to you. Mosquitoes. Apparently, mosquitoes bite you more if you've been drinking.
4: I mean, judging on my legs and my alcohol consumption recently, I can attest to this. This is true.
3: I'm like, what? I mean, at least something's attracted to me.
4: Bloodsuckers all around.
3: There's a few of those, too. I used to.

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1: Pop Crush Nights, Lauren Snapp and Donnie Meacham hanging out with you tonight. So Donnie, in the middle of the night, do you want to know what one of my favorite snacks is?
2: In the middle of the night?
1: Yeah.
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1: Okay, well, maybe I am. And I'm also roasting marshmallows over top of my stove in the kitchen sometimes. I know, it's weird, right?
2: You're going to burn your house down.
1: Probably. 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
1: Lauren Snapp and Donnie Meacham hanging out with you tonight. So I am going to give you a little secret behind Donnie and my relationship. Sometimes I like to look at Donnie and I like to give him a compliment, but I say it as though it is something mean. So I'll look at Donnie and I'll go, Donnie, you look really nice today. He just laughs like he's laughing right now. But we roast each other all the time. And it hit me, Donnie. I was like, you know what? Why do we do that? And I think it's because we're so comfortable with each other. We trust each other. We care for each other. We love having fun at work. And it turns out that people are saying that, yeah, couples who roast each other are happier in a relationship. And while you and I are not a couple and we are not in a relationship other than a working relationship, you are my work husband. I think this is so true.
2: Yeah, it should be. That's the thing. It's like when you're roasting each other, it's just a bit in fun. That means you're comfortable. I do that with my friends, with anybody. It's like, if I feel comfortable enough around you to roast you, that means like we've gotten past a certain part of our friendship relationship and we're at a level to where it's like we're more personal, we're more connected now because I can get away with this crazy thing that I'm saying.
1: Yeah, come here, you little peanut. I'm gonna roast you.

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2: Yes.
1: We want to send you to see his show in New York City. I just think about that. Remember those Pace Picante commercials? New York City. Oh, what a throwback. But yes, you can be there. We want to get you there. Two-night hotel stay. Go and check it out. Madison Square Garden. You could say you were there if that's where Taylor and Travis are getting married. So enter to win right now. Pop Crush at popcrush.com. 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
1: You are not invited. Yeah.
2: What?
1: You're not invited. It's dumb, but it's also kind of brilliant. So a bride and groom, they sent friends and family before their wedding a you are not invited card just to let people know that they did not make the shortlist. Kind of epic, right? Like, because there are times when people talk about weddings and they're sitting there going, oh, am I going to have to get something? Am I invited to this wedding? But no, this is letting you know you are not invited to my wedding. Oh, I can't tell. This is brilliant or just offensive. I need 1-888-900-5217.
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5: Have you ever had a drink thrown in your face?
2: Never.
5: I feel like it only happens in movies, right?
2: Yeah, never.
5: With Jonathan Scott from Property Brothers, he was like recalling how a date once threw a drink in his face. And I was like, what? That actually happens? No, right?
2: Never to him. Have you seen him in real life? He is gorgeous.
5: Gorgeous.
2: And so nice.
5: Yeah. And why would you throw a drink? That's like assault, right? In many states.
2: I mean, I would take some salt and lick it off his face, depending on what it was. He's so good looking.
5: Yeah, ever throw something in my face, make sure it's Fireball and my mouth is open.

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1: Talking about my dog, Sullivan. 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
2: Yeah, that 10th person, that's Harry Styles because he's a cat guy.
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1: We're talking about 9 out of 10 people. Love at first sight when it comes to their pet. I feel it, but it got me thinking. What if they did like a Love is Blind at an animal shelter? So you were in one pod, the dog was in the other pod, and you were talking to it, and all it was saying was, and then you were like, this is it. This is it. Kind of brilliant. Kind of beautiful.
2: I mean, I don't know that I would like really feel a connection just listening to my dog barking at me.
1: Okay, I'll give you that. We're workshopping it. So there's changes that we can make, but it's kind of amazing. Seriously, yeah. Petco. Petco, I hear you. We're calling you. Petco.
2: Where the pets go.

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2: Yes, we want to send you to see his show in New York City. I just think about that. Remember those Pace Picante commercials? New York City! Oh, what did I throw up? But yes, you can be there. We want to get you there. Two-night hotel stay. Go and check it out. Madison Square Garden. You can say you were there if that's where Taylor and Travis are getting married. So enter to win right now. 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
1: Online finds. 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I found something that I desperately want, and I don't know why I want it. I'm going to tell you that this is a full suit, and it makes you look like you're covered in grass. I don't know why I want this, but like you look almost like a Bigfoot character, but you're covered in grass.
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15: Few scattered thunderstorms still around this evening, mainly clear through the overnight hours. Our low in the low 70s, mostly sunny, hot, humid through the weekend. High tomorrow around 93, it'll feel like 100. Mostly sunny on Sunday with our high in the low to mid 90s. From the Georgia Weather Net, I'm meteorologist KJ Allen.
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18: Mostly sunny, hot, and humid today. High around 93. It'll feel like 101. Tonight, mostly clear with a low in the mid-70s. We'll keep it sunny, hot, humid again tomorrow. High in the mid-90s. You scattered showers and thunderstorms likely on Monday. From the Georgia Weather Net, I'm meteorologist KJ Allen.

0: 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This is the TJ Show, and a few moments ago, we heard a voicemail. It was an inquiry from Jackie out in California. She was asking us, why do we always talk about our spouses? Like, aren't they upset about that?
1: Mm-hmm.
0: That we're sharing stories from home. And, I mean, I would think they would run away if they didn't like that we were talking about this.
1: It's Yeah, I agree.
0: A weird part of our job. But I figured I'd get my wife, Jess, on the phone. Hey, Jess.
2: Hello. Thank you.
0: Well, how are you doing with personal stories about us going out over the radio?
2: I'm actually fine. I'm used to it. And I think it's funny.
0: There was... Well, you described the first time you heard me sharing something about you on the radio.
2: Yeah, the first time... and I didn't know TJ had been doing this. He had been taking notes. Because I had been over at his apartment a lot. And he was taking notes, which he called his mess list.
0: Yeah, I called it the Jess mess list.
1: Correct.
0: I had a very clean... Yeah, I had a very clean apartment before I met my wife, Jess. And then go ahead.
2: Then he read it on the radio.
0: Well, no, explain what I did.
2: And also, it wasn't even that messy. Like, he wrote down that I left crumbs on his kitchen counter. Now, what I did in his kitchen was actually started to eat food, which he never did. He always went out to eat.
1: That's why your place was so clean, TJ.
2: Yeah, yes, he didn't live in it. He didn't do anything in it. So I brought food in it, and I guess I left some crumbs, but he also seemed to enjoy the food I made him. He didn't mention that. And so he talked about the crumbs that I left. He talked about the clothes that I left in his, which, first of all, I think you were dreaming of a girl to leave clothes in your apartment, but he complained about it on the radio. You had callers calling in. They were like, run now while you still can. That's going to get worse and worse. Sounds like you're dating the swamp monster. And like they were all living it up. And that's what hurt my feelings because you were like, oh, yeah, yeah, you're right. I mean, you guys were like having a great time about how horrible I was.
1: He wasn't defending you, which is probably why I hurt your feelings.
0: Well, I wasn't as mature of a broadcaster at that time.
2: No, and the time that I was on the treadmill like sweating was because I was listening to the show that you're on. And someone had seen us, because no one had met me yet. Someone had seen us at like a grocery store or something. And the host had her come on and physically rate me from 1 to 10.
1: Oh, my goodness.
0: It was a different era of radio, okay?
2: And I was like, oh, my whole body filled with this, like, anxiety.
1: Yeah.
2: Because, you know, they, like, took a long time to get the number out because it's so exciting for everybody.
1: What was the score?
3: We'll tell you score after these words.
1: That's horrible.
0: Hey.
2: It was an 8. And
1: that's
2: I was,
1: good.
2: Like, not... I was like an 8, but it's funny because my dad heard it too, and he wrote me a whole email how an 8 is incredible, and he would love to get an 8.
1: Oh, what a good dad.
0: Well,
1: that's a good man right there.
0: Jess, glad we could clarify all that. I love you so much. Loved our cuddle last night. Oops, is that too personal?
1: Yeah, that's the line right there.
0: Okay.
1: Yeah.
0: It was just the cuddle.
1: Yeah. I'm good on that.
2: Yeah, it was the middle of the night.
0: Yep, just the cuddle.
1: I'm good. Thanks.
0: All right. Gotta go, Jess. We've gone too far. This is the TJ Show.
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14: Mostly sunny, hot and humid today. High around 93. It'll feel like 101. Tonight, mostly clear with a low in the mid-70s. We'll keep it sunny, hot, humid again tomorrow. High in the mid-90s. You scattered showers and thunderstorms likely on Monday. From the Georgia Weather Net, I'm meteorologist KJ Allen.

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0: 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Okay, internal Toy Story audit.
1: Right.
0: Kenny, we know you've seen it. You fell asleep.
2: I did. I missed most of it.
0: Okay, that's Toy Story 5. Jable, you just went yesterday.
1: Yeah.
0: Okay.
1: It was great.
0: Did you like it? Oh, you liked it?
1: Yeah, it was great. I think Kenny fell asleep because you were tired. There's no way you would have fallen asleep like this. Unless you weren't tired. This movie was great. Like, the storyline was amazing. The storytelling was amazing. There were times where my husband Archie and I, we laughed out loud. We took my nieces and nephews, too, you know. So they had a good time.
0: Full theater during the week?
1: No, not a full
0: good.
1: Theater, which is
0: good.
1: Great.
0: Yep.
1: It was a little more full than I would think, but not completely full.
0: That's
1: and
0: great
1: then
0: to hear.
1: We also teared up, too.
0: You
1: it was
0: did?
1: Great, yeah.
0: Full cry? Partial cry?
1: Partial.
0: Okay, good for you.
2: Full disclosure, I had the itis. We did dinner and a movie. I went to Texas Roadhouse and had way too much red meat.
1: Yeah. A couple margaritas too, huh?
2: Yeah. Yeah, spicy margs, yeah.
0: Yeah, to kind of sleep it and sweat it off.
2: I did.
1: Yeah, you had the meat sweats.
0: Yeah, that's right. Heather?
3: Yeah.
0: Did you see it yet?
3: No, I don't really plan on seeing it at all.
0: Why?
3: I have no interest in it. I just had Jabo pretty much tell me the entire plot.
0: The whole movie?
3: Yeah, so I know what happens from beginning to end. Okay. So I don't need to see it.
0: You're not the only one who does that. There are people who just look up the movie on the internet. They want spoilers just so they don't have to go see it.
3: Yeah, that's what I want to do.
0: Well, there's a Heather right
3: there. I'm going to do that with Disclosure Day as well.
0: Okay. I have not seen it yet, but I do want to see
3: either.
0: It. So I learned something about Toy Story, and all this stuff is popping up because the new movie just came out. I think this is so interesting. So when Toy Story first became huge, it spawned a whole toy line, video games, amusement park rides, all of which needed dialogue from Woody, you know, Tom Hanks, his character. But it was too expensive, and Tom Hanks's schedule couldn't do it. So the solution they came up with, because his brother, Jim, has a similar vocal range.
3: Jim Hanks,
0: okay. Who, by the way, looks like Tom without hair. I just saw him for the first time in an interview. They wound up hiring him all the way back in 1994.
2: I think it was Tom's idea.
0: Yeah, so Tom suggested his brother, who's in show business, do this. He did it 29 years ago. He's been doing it ever since.
1: Man.
0: So all these toys, all these things that have a voice of Woody, it's not actually Tom, even though it sounds like him. Tom is only in the movies. And because he's done so many of these things, he actually has more credits as Woody than Tom Hanks does.
1: Who plays Woody? Or
0: right.
1: Your voice is Woody.
0: Right.
1: Yeah.
0: It's so funny. I did not know that. I just assumed they were taking things out of the movies or like they used Tom and he would like go into a studio for a bunch of hours.
3: I feel tricked.
0: Right.
1: Because I didn't know that either.
3: But, who's Jim Hanks?
0: Well,
3: I want Tom Hanks.
0: He's in great shape. I'll tell you that right now. I mean, imagine that. He said because his voice is a little lower, he found an unusual way to sound like Tom. He said, "I've always said that my Woody is an impression of Tom yelling at his kids."
1: Oh, that's so great.
0: He thinks of Tom. And yeah, I got to see Toy Story 5.
1: Now I'm putting my place of his kids. I can't even imagine like Woody yelling at me. You know what I'm saying? Go clean your room.
0: Yeah.
1: You're like, what?
3: Get that snake out your boot.
1: Yeah.
2: Buzz.
0: This is the TJ Show.

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1: Ladies up in here tonight. No fighting.
2: We got the refugees.
1: No fighting.
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0: 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This is the TJ Show. What a great honor to welcome Kenny's sister, Allie.
1: Hello. Hey. Hello, everyone. It's me, Allie.
2: What up?
0: Allie and I hung out on a boat one time. It was a lot of fun.
3: Yeah. Nice.
0: And Kenny was there. My kids were there. Yeah. It was very exciting. Kenny did a good job driving that boat. But Allie, the reason why we want to talk to you today, there was a story that came up last week that claims over 50% of parents are still following their adult children, like tracking them on their device. And we were trying to figure out, why is that number so high? And Kenny said that you have more people tracking you than anyone else he knows. How many people you allowed to track you?
1: Allow me a second to look it up. But yes, if I share my location with you one time, I share it indefinitely. So I probably share my location with, let's count, 1, 2, 3, 4, 5, 6, 7, 8, 9, 10, 11, 12, 13, 14, 15, 16, 17, 18, 19, 20, 21, 22, 23, 24, 25, 26, 27, 28. And I would say that more than half of them do not share it back.
0: 28. Is that what I just heard?
2: Yeah, 28.
1: Yeah. And there's also one with a number that I don't know.
0: Numbers you don't know.
3: Yeah, you should probably unshare that one.
1: But you know what? I probably knew them at some point in my life.
0: Wait, so Allie, the reason why I wanted to talk to you is, why do you want this?
1: Oh, I just don't care at all.
0: Why?
1: Well, one, I think it's probably best that a lot of people know where I am, just in case.
0: But even the person who you don't know who it is?
1: Yeah, because I'm sure I did know them at some point. I did lose my contacts a couple years ago, so if I didn't have your number saved from 2019 to, like, 2024, I lost it.
0: Okay.
1: So it was probably one of those people that I was friends with during that time.
0: Okay. Do you think maybe you should thin out that list a little bit? Like, do you
1: know?
0: No. Okay.
4: I will say it's convenient because...
1: Honestly, I'll probably add to it.
4: Allie's like notoriously late to things, so it's good to have her location because like, oh, when's Allie getting here? I could just look it up. Oh, she's 15.
0: You see her driving.
2: Yeah. she's on the turnpike right now.
3: Yeah, she's still at home.
1: Yeah, you can always check where I am.
0: Yeah, and Allie, I don't mean this in an offensive way, but you know how we talk about like, how would you ever get massive amounts of people to like do everything that AI wants or to give over more information? This is an example of it. She doesn't care.
4: Yeah, she's got nothing to hide.
1: Got nothing to hide. I like people to know when I'm ignoring them.
0: She's bold and she's brave.
3: Yeah, that's true.
2: Someone asks her to hang out and she's like, oh, I can't, I'm busy. And then they look at her location. You're home.
3: Right, exactly. I'm busy at home enjoying my house.
0: That's right.
1: Exactly.
0: Well, Allie, an interesting case study there. And you and your 28 people have a great time. I have no one following me, believe it or not. I have no one tracking me.
3: Your wife? Don't you track your wife?
0: I track my wife, yes.
3: Why doesn't she track you?
0: She doesn't want to know where I am.
2: She's like, please, care about you.
3: Please go somewhere. Give me a break.
0: If she knows where I am, she'll have to have an extra interaction with me. She's trying to get some private time.
3: That's fair.
0: Allie, you have a great day. Always good to talk to you.
1: Ah, great talking to you guys, too. I hope more people let everyone follow them as well.
0: That's what we need in this world. Less privacy.
4: Thanks, Allie.

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17: Mostly sunny, hot, and humid today. High around 93. It'll feel like 101. Tonight, mostly clear with a low in the mid-70s. We'll keep it sunny, hot, humid again tomorrow. High in the mid-90s. New scattered showers and thunderstorms likely on Monday. From the Georgia Weather Net, I'm meteorologist KJ Allen.

0: 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Hi, this is the TJ Show. Who's this?
1: Hello. My name is Taylor.
0: Taylor?
2: Taylor, where are you from?
0: I think I know who this is. Where are you calling from, Taylor?
1: Medford, Oregon.
0: Hmm. Now, why does this sound suspiciously like Michael in Southern Oregon?
2: Even that laugh.
0: Are you trying to prank us, Michael?
1: I am trying out my old person voice.
0: Oh, any reason?
1: Fun.
0: Fun. You know, my wife says we should all be having a little bit more fun in our life. That is a good idea. You call a radio show, you pretend to be an old person. I will say, and I don't mean any disrespect by this, I think you've got a little work to do because we immediately knew it was you.
3: My mind just went blank.
2: No, it's okay. You did great, Michael.
0: Okay, let me see if we can help you out here. Do we have any pointers on doing an old person's voice? Any volunteers want to go first?
4: Well, I've always found that you try to have it come from the back of the throat, and you talk like that.
0: Like Michael. A little breathy.
4: Yeah. A little breathy.
5: That old person smoked 20 packs of cigarettes a day for 50 years of their life.
2: But I would also suggest using like an older person name. Like Taylor sounds too new. I would go with something like Bertha. Oliver.
4: Longfellow.
2: That's a good one. Right?
4: Michael Longfellow from Medford, Oregon.
0: Okay, Michael.
2: Longfellow.
0: Let me give this a shot, okay? Okay, this will do it.
6: Okay, you just scream very loudly into the phone, and you can't go wrong with this one.
2: What'd you say?
0: I can't hear you. What do you think? You want to try that? All right, try the scream technique. Go ahead. You called us. You said you're working on it. We want to help you. Go ahead.
1: Okay. I have a lot of chickens and some roosters, and they like to crow a lot.
0: Now, you got to go louder than that.
4: Huh?
2: That was actually pretty good. Yeah. That wasn't bad.
4: Huh?
0: Now, Michael, what? It's better than the first one, but you've got to be all in. You got to go,
6: I've got some chickens and some roosters.
0: And, like, take a pause. Try it.
3: Okay.
0: No, louder. Because I don't believe it. You got to be loud. Like, scream as loud as you can.
1: I have a lot of chickens and some roosters and like a crow a lot.
0: Okay, that's
5: I believe it.
0: Progress, right?
5: Yeah,
0: so what I would say is, Michael, you keep working on it. Always love talking to you. You have a great day.
5: Yeah, much improvement, Michael. Good job.
0: Yeah. It's all about progress.
1: Okay. Bye.
0: Good job. No, that was good. You're getting there.
5: Good job, Michael.
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5: Mostly sunny, hot and humid today. High around 93. It'll feel like 101. Tonight, mostly clear with a low in the mid-70s. We'll keep it sunny, hot, humid again tomorrow. High in the mid-90s. You scattered showers and thunderstorms likely on Monday. From the Georgia Weather Net, I'm meteorologist KJ Allen.

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0: 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This is the TJ Show. I'm so glad you caught this, Kenny.
1: Yeah.
0: So, have you ordered from an AI bot at a fast food restaurant yet, J-Bo?
2: No, I haven't experienced that.
0: Heather?
3: No.
0: So, Kenny was telling me that apparently Taco Bell has a robot that you order from.
1: Yeah, at least my local Taco Bell does, yeah.
0: So, Kenny captured him ordering from the AI bot. Are you curious to hear how this goes?
1: Yeah.
4: Hi, thanks for choosing Taco Bell. What would you like today?
5: Hi, can I get a number 3 chicken quesadilla with a soft taco and Baja Blast to drink?
4: Yep.
0: Okay.
4: Will that be all?
5: No. Can I also get an order of nacho fries, regular size?
0: What's wrong with you? You didn't order enough with the first one?
1: No, I gotta get my nacho fries, too.
4: All right.
5: Can I get an order of chips and nacho cheese sauce?
0: Are you kidding me?
2: Dang, dude.
0: What's up with you?
1: It's for Allison. I'm getting a meal from my fiance, too.
4: Yep.
0: Shouldn't have a nutritionist pop on there and go...
2: You guys are so judgy. She's like, yep.
5: And can I also get 3 soft tacos?
4: Okay.
0: She's disturbed.
2: Yeah, is that for your fiance, too?
5: Yes.
2: Okay.
5: And mild... excuse me. Mild and hot sauce on the side?
4: All right. Would you like anything else?
5: No, I think you got it.
4: Anything else I can get for
5: you? No, that's it. Thank you.
0: Ooh, it doesn't know how to anticipate your thinking.
2: Yeah.
4: Any room for 2 or 12 cinnamon delights?
2: 2 or 12? That's a big jump.
0: Wait a minute. Is that what that said? Hold on, wait. 2 or 12?
4: Any room for 2 or 12 cinnamon delights?
5: Good try. No thanks.
0: Don't you love being sarcastic to robots?
2: She's like, he's already ordered all of this. Maybe he can order something else.
0: So I guess the robot tried to upsell you.
1: It tried.
0: Interesting.
4: Does the order look right on the screen?
5: Yeah, it does.
0: Okay, so you checked the screen. It was right.
1: Yes.
4: Great.
0: Which means there aren't humans coming back once they can figure this out.
4: Interested in rounding up by 16 cents to help students?
5: No, thanks.
4: All right.
0: Whoa, what a terrible person.
2: You don't want to help students?
0: 16 cents?
1: What students?
0: You couldn't spare?
2: Yeah, exactly.
1: Which students are we talking about?
2: Yeah, right.
1: About?
2: Where's the proof?
3: The students.
0: Kenny. The students.
2: Kenny.
4: Your total will be $23.84. See you at the window.
5: Hey, guilt trip from a robot. Yikes.
0: Wow.
2: The robot's like, you're a terrible person.
0: Well, nice job, Kenny. Did they get the order right?
1: The order was correct, 100%.
0: Another question. Did it cross your mind that the robot sounded hot?
2: No.
0: No?
1: It sounded like Siri to me. I'm so used to Siri.
2: Did it sound hot to you, TJ?
0: No, I mean, I thought it was just, you know, a nice, delicate...
2: Is that a yes?
0: I was curious if Kenny went there.
1: He projects his weird feelings onto me.
2: I agree, Kenny. I agree. Mm-hmm.
0: Well, you know, I do have a theory that it's not going to just be the checkout. It's going to be like, that's someone's girlfriend soon. You're going to be at a party, and it's like, meet... Jennifer.
1: She works at Taco Bell.
0: Hi, how are you doing?
2: She works at Taco Bell. Yeah.
0: My sister is uploaded at Taco Bell. Hi, this is the TJ Show.

0: 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Hey, Dawson, thank you for checking in. This is the TJ Show. No, Kenny, I think he has a pattern of making things way too complicated.
1: How so?
0: And it hurts himself.
1: Okay.
0: I don't understand. Maybe you could help decode what's going on here emotionally. So we just played back Kenny ordering at Taco Bell, and it was a bot taking down the order. This is happening where you're getting robots at the drive-thru. And so I told Kenny, I said, hey, I know that you've mentioned this. Can you go out and record it? And I said, I'll cover your lunch for you. Just go out and get the audio so we can play it back. I haven't heard this yet. I try to give Kenny the money for this. I said, give me the receipts. And now he doesn't want me to reimburse him and pay for it. But the reason is so bizarre. Can you explain?
2: Well, I guess when I did it, this is actually the second time I've done this. The first time was a fail. It didn't work out because I insisted on checking in for my rewards points through the Taco Bell app. And
0: right.
2: The bot couldn't figure that out.
0: So he had to connect with a human, and so right. He didn't have the full order. So I said, well, do it again.
2: I did it again, but I was like, well, what about my points? I want my points. Are you going to reimburse me if I go and do it again?
0: Yeah, it was like weird attitude.
2: I think I was in a mood.
0: That's right. I forgot that part of it. So he gave me a little bit of an attitude. I was like, well, Kenny, listen, I have no problem covering it. If you're going to go out and record, I'd be happy to pay for your lunch.
2: Yeah.
1: Yeah, but you can't cover the points. You can only get the points if you pay
3: for
1: the app.
3: But that's why he's offering to pay for the lunch since he's missing out on the points.
0: Right. Like, it's like, who cares about points? But Kenny does. And so go ahead.
2: Well, I mean, I did order for my fiance, Allison, and I wouldn't feel right for you paying for her meal, too. And then I realized after the fact that once I get the receipt, there's a QR code. I could scan that and still get the points. So I don't want your money.
3: Okay.
1: Yeah. No, but I agree. The points are important.
0: Because he can get points now, his attitude's gone away. He's pleasant.
2: I love my points.
0: And yeah. It's like, who cares? Why do you need your points? It's
1: because you get free stuff.
2: Exactly.
1: I do that with my Dunkin' app. Why do you think I get J-Bo Dunkin' every Thursday? Mm-hmm. Because I get extra points because I'm paying for it.
3: Hold on. Don't leave out the important part. I pay for my own, okay?
1: No. Well, yes, you pay
3: but you
1: for
3: get
1: it,
3: the points.
1: But I get the points.
3: All right,
1: put,
3: make that clear.
1: Because I'm fronting the
3: nobody
1: money.
3: Nobody freeloading.
0: Points this, points that. And
3: the
0: then
3: points
0: this,
3: get you free food.
2: You got to get on the point wagon.
1: I have like 1,300 points in my Dunkin' app.
3: Thanks to me.
0: Because of J-Bo.
1: Yeah,
0: so
1: mostly because. Yes.
0: This reminded me of the time where I just wanted to share this great chicken dish I got from the Jamaican spot down the street.
3: Oh my gosh, it's so good.
0: And Kenny famously said this.
2: I don't want your chicken, TJ.
0: He wouldn't take free food
3: attitude.
0: From me because I was offering you chicken. And we've talked through that and you've since taken my chicken.
2: Yes, I did.
1: Well, because that place doesn't do a point system. That's why he doesn't want to go there.
0: It's so complicated. All right, well listen, thank you for the AI bot interaction. I'm glad we got to hear that.
2: Yes.
0: You don't want a reimbursement.
2: I don't want your money.
3: Say this recording because he might circle back around.
2: I don't want your chicken, TJ.
0: Yeah, he doesn't want my chicken or my money. This is the TJ Show.

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7: Albany. Mostly sunny, hot and humid today. High around 93. It'll feel like 101. Tonight, mostly clear with a low in the mid-70s. We'll keep it sunny, hot, humid again tomorrow. High in the mid-90s. You scattered showers and thunderstorms likely on Monday. From the Georgia Weather Net, I'm meteorologist KJ Allen.

0: 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This is the TJ Show. We've got John in Kentucky. Hey, John.
1: Hello.
0: Tell me, what is the most exciting part of your life right now?
1: My youngest daughter comes in from Florida today.
0: Ooh, hanging out with you?
2: Nice.
1: Yep.
0: Nice. What do you got planned to do with her?
1: We're going on a cruise, but I just get to hang out with her on my off days.
0: Wait, you're going on a cruise?
1: Yep.
0: Where are you cruising to?
1: Just two stops in Mexico this time.
0: Oh, nice.
2: That sounds nice.
0: Anything interesting happening on the cruise ship? Like, are there shows, food?
1: Oh, I'm not big on the shows, but I'm a fat man. I do a whole lot of eating.
2: And they have a whole lot of food.
0: Okay, good to know.
2: Get it.
1: It's not a 24-hour buffet no more, though.
2: I feel like a lot of cruise ships got rid of that.
0: Yeah, the buffets freak me out. You want a buffet in this day and age?
1: Well, yeah, I'm not scared.
2: Yeah, all you can eat, baby.
0: Well, listen, enjoy all that food. And is it just you and your daughter on this cruise?
1: I'm taking my best friend and his wife are going with us.
0: Oh, man.
2: That's cool.
0: That's so sweet. So you have a good relationship with your daughter?
1: Oh, yeah. A lot better than some other people.
0: Yeah. Well, John, how did you do it?
3: Free cruises.
0: No. No, no.
1: Yeah, I wish.
0: No, seriously, because I have three daughters. So how do you get your daughter to want to hang out with you? What have you done over the years?
1: I was the parent. I was the bad guy. I wasn't the one that wanted to be the friend. Mm. They want structure in their life. They say they want freedom, but they need structure when they're younger.
0: So you stayed to it.
1: Yep.
0: That's good.
1: Like I said, don't be the best friend. Be the parent.
0: Yeah, that's great. And look, and now all these years later, she wants to go on a cruise with you. Look at that.
1: She paid for one last year for us.
2: Oh, okay, whoa. That's nice.
0: What kind of work is she doing down there in Florida?
1: She's a fifth grade reading teacher.
0: Ooh,
2: oh,
0: yeah.
2: Oh, that's sweet. That's,
0: yeah, tell her to keep teaching kids how to read. They need that.
2: Now, John, because you had so much structure with your daughter growing up, are you guys able to now be friends? Are you able to remove yourself from the parent role and just kind of be someone she can come to when she needs some advice?
1: That's exactly what happens.
2: Nice.
1: If you're their friend when they're young, then they have no respect for you when they get older.
0: Yeah.
2: Yep.
0: It's good advice,
2: that's
0: John.
2: Good.
0: Thanks for sharing that. And by the way, thanks for listening to the show.
1: Well, it's a local station. It's been around ever since I was old enough to remember. So,
0: oh, that's cool.
1: Listen to the local station when you can.
0: Hey, great. Well, listen, we're honored to be on your radio, on your local radio. And even though we're on across the nation, it's such a cool thing that we get to connect with you. And thanks for taking the time to give us a ring.
1: Thank you, sir. Have a good day.
0: All right. You too, John.
2: Take care, John.
3: Thanks, John.
2: Bye.
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0: 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I'm just taking notes around here. Don't mind me.
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16: Mostly sunny, hot, and humid today. High around 93. It'll feel like 101. Tonight, mostly clear with a low in the mid-70s. We'll keep it sunny, hot, humid again tomorrow. High in the mid-90s. You scattered showers and thunderstorms likely on Monday. From the Georgia Weather Net, I'm meteorologist KJ Allen.

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0: a castle. Didn't matter what room you were going into. Also, the wood floors were squeaky and creaky. I could never get away with anything. I couldn't show up late. If I did, you would hear it, and my mom would wake up.
1: If you got up for a midnight snack, she would hear it and probably wake up.
0: So I'm very sensitive to this, and it's actually become an art on our show. And you may remember my friend Edgar. He recently sent us a squeaky door that he found.
2: TJ, thought about you guys. This is a restaurant, Laguna Hills, called Villa Roma.
0: Yeah.
2: And I love it.
0: This is a good one. It's almost musical.
2: That's the bathroom door.
0: Yeah.
2: Thought about you guys.
0: Yeah, and that's my friend Edgar, who, by the way, is a very famous radio show host. So he has a deep appreciation for this art form, too.
3: Hi, TJ. My name is Chelsea. I live in New York.
0: Now remember, this was a little kid who wanted to share her bedroom door.
1: Yep.
3: Howard Beach. And I'm going to let you listen to my squeaky door.
0: Here it is. Get ready.
1: That's like classic.
0: That's a problem.
1: That sounds like me at Taco Bell.
0: Yeah, well... It's beautiful. Beautiful.
1: Oh, like, not often. Thank you. That's very kind of you.
0: Well, that's...
1: My husband thinks otherwise.
0: Well, it's evidence
4: of health. I've heard a couple of squeakers. They're not bad.
0: Okay. Yeah. Well, you have. I didn't know that. Yeah, okay. That's a different kind of thing.
4: We go to the bathroom at the same time.
0: Anyway, fast forward to... we haven't done this in a long time, so I'm glad... Because I didn't know. Maybe all squeaky and creaky doors were taken care of. Turns out that's not true. So we work in this big office building, and all of a sudden, one day, I start hearing this loud sound. From, it has to be over 100 feet away, right?
1: Yeah.
0: The women's bathroom door is so squeaky. Jabo, you recorded this, and thank you for this.
1: No, you're welcome.
0: It's remarkably loud. You hear that? It rattles through your body. And then it gets squeaky.
1: Oh.
0: So that, you heard the women's door, right?
1: Mm-hmm.
0: Simultaneously, almost like it was planned, the men's door has the same problem.
1: Yeah.
0: And so, Kenny, you captured this one. Is this a stall?
5: No, this is the door entryway into the bathroom. And this one actually sounds like a horror movie scream.
0: Like a woman screaming.
5: Yes.
0: Listen to this. I've never heard this happen before. You hear that? That's the scream.
1: Yeah. Oh, no, that's trippy.
4: I heard that.
0: Now, this is the close. Okay, now listen to this again. This is the scream. We isolated this. Is that not like a woman's scream?
1: That's creepy. Yeah.
0: But weird that that's in the men's room,
1: mm-hmm.
0: I mean, right? It's not the women's door.
1: Right.
0: So this is the latest in our collection. It sounds like if a woman walked into the men's room.
5: While I was in there.
0: Yeah. So please never hesitate to submit your squeaky and creaky doors. We are the show that appreciates them. Hello at thetjshow.com. That's where you can email them.

0: 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Thank you for listening. This is the TJ Show. And isn't it the best feeling when you're with your spouse, your partner, in my case, my wife Jess, and something happens where it shows she's just been overreacting a tad. It's like a victory in the pocket.
1: No, I gotta hear this story out because your wife Jess is usually on the money.
0: Well, listen to this one. So, you know, she gets very upset, especially this time of year when summertime comes around. It's my watermelon season.
1: Yes.
0: Every single week I go and I get a watermelon, I split it up, and I usually have a good half or a full watermelon in the fridge at all times. She gets very upset because she says I take up too much fridge space.
1: Yeah, it does.
2: Well, sometimes you have like one and a half in there.
1: That's too much.
0: Well, you got to make sure you don't run out. When you're a watermelon enthusiast like I am, you don't want to run out of watermelon.
2: It's just so big.
0: So we're out to dinner, and our friends Luis and Keisha are there. And I find out something about my friend Luis, and I couldn't believe it. This man has me beat. Listen to this on the scene in the moment. I knew I had to capture this.
3: Hey, Luis.
4: Yes.
3: You guys have 5 watermelons because of your watermelon enthusiasm?
0: They had 5 rocking at the house.
1: How do you eat through that in a week?
2: Where are they?
1: They go bad.
0: Listen to this.
5: At least 5 at a time.
4: Yeah, I do love watermelons a lot.
3: So how many do you eat, Luis?
4: A lot, yeah. In a good week, maybe a good at least 5.
0: So he's pretty much averaging about 1 a day. Whoa. This champion is taking down a watermelon. I think what he does is Monday through Friday, he'll eat a watermelon every day. He takes the weekends off for recovery and then does it again
1: for
0: the rest of the season.
3: So he eats a watermelon a day?
5: Pretty much, yes.
3: And why do you seem so annoyed by it?
5: Because it's watermelon everywhere in our house, like everywhere.
3: So 1 per day.
4: The key is to cut it up and, you know, put them in bins and then you work them throughout the day.
0: And incredible wisdom, because he knew that I was looking for training. It was like when you go to the top of the mountain to get trained on how to be a fighter. I need to know, how is he taking down 1 a day? That's extreme even for me, but I like what I hear.
3: I'm surprised you're not proud of him.
5: Proud? I mean, he definitely probably got a real clean system.
3: Do you have a clean system?
4: Yeah, I'll say so, yeah.
3: It's great.
4: It doesn't hurt the tummy.
3: So Jess gets very upset with me because I have 1 watermelon at a time. I am not anywhere near how bad this can get.
0: And I said bad, and I wasn't thinking about what I was saying. I meant to say how great you are, Luis. I admire him. And I don't know how I'm going to do it, but I'd like a poster of him in my home so I can look at him every day as inspiration of where I can get to.
1: I think you can take down an entire watermelon in 1 day, TJ, if you brought watermelon with you to work. Because then you would eat the watermelon throughout the day.
0: Well, listen, there's a farm stand near where I live, and you better believe they've got the best watermelons. I will be bringing some of that in.
1: Okay.
0: Also because I've run out of fridge space, but I do love you guys.
1: Because your wife is kicking you out of the fridge.
0: Yes, but I love you guys, and I care about you, and I want you to enjoy the watermelon. Today's show is officially dedicated to Luis.
1: Luis.
0: The watermelon champion.
2: Yes.
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0: Congratulations! You made it past the part of the morning where you sit on the edge of the bed and question everything. 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
3: One call to me after a wreck is a game changer. 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
9: Mostly sunny, hot and humid today. High around 93. It'll feel like 101. Tonight, mostly clear with a low in the mid-70s. We'll keep it sunny, hot, humid again tomorrow. High in the mid-90s. You scattered showers and thunderstorms likely on Monday. From the Georgia Weather Net, I'm meteorologist KJ Allen.

0: 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This is the TJ Show, and yeah, we had to do this. My dog Luna, she would be at home all alone, and my wife Jess had the idea one day, why don't I turn the radio on? It'll keep her company. She'll hear Dada's voice. That's me. Turns out, had the opposite effect. She was so bored with the show, she would fall asleep, and we figured out what happened. We were only talking about human-related issues. So we started featuring the biggest stories and animal headlines. We called it Luna's Animal Tales. Now she waits by the radio.
1: Hey, Luna.
0: Yep, other pets love this segment too. People even like it. Let's go right to Texas. Searchers are on high alert for a missing giraffe. Her name is Gracie, and she vanished about a week and a half ago from a ranch. The owner is apparently offering a reward of $5,000 for her capture and safe return. She was last seen on a game camera about 100 miles northwest of San Antonio. You know, I did have to ask the question when I read this. How do you lose a giraffe? They're pretty easy to...
1: Yeah, they're pretty big.
0: Does a giraffe know how to hide?
2: I don't know. I mean, of all animals to find, I think this one should be easiest.
0: Right. Well, they're still looking. The search will continue until we get her home. The owner said everyone in the whole world seems to be looking for her. Well, maybe, I mean, should we get in on this? Can we get there and look around? Like, just look up.
1: She hasn't been spotted yet, so.
0: Yeah, I don't know. All right, well, we're following.
1: Any more eyes on it?
0: Following that story, there's an interesting new spider trap that was discovered in Australia. It's called the ballista spider. It is on this tree that is occupied by an aggressive and territorial green tree ant. And it turns out that it's developed a web that is specifically designed to catch this particular ant. So it's like us going to the grocery store and saying, you know what, we're in the mood for an apple, let's get an apple.
1: Okay.
0: And it's a brilliant design. They spend hours creating this cone-shaped scaffold, dozens of tension lines. See, we just see these spider webs and we knock them out.
1: That's true. It
0: takes a lot of work for them to catch these bugs. But what's different about this particular snare, it's got this unique spring-loaded mechanism, waits for the ant to be fully entangled before it's ready to eat. So it's actually triggered by the prey rather than the predator. It's a very unique thing. They've never seen anything like this before.
2: You ever seen movies where like someone's walking through the woods and they step on a rope and then immediately they get pulled to the top of the tree?
0: Yeah.
2: That's what this kind of trap is. It's pretty amazing to see.
0: These bugs, they're amazing.
1: That's pretty awesome.
0: And then this is fascinating. There's a new study that suggests rodents may be adapting to the many methods used to exterminate them.
1: No.
0: So there are poisons that these exterminators use, and apparently they're evolving very quickly, and they're carrying genetic mutations to help them survive poisons designed to kill them. This is a study that happened because of Rutgers University. This is in the northeast of America. According to the study, roughly 70% of the mouse population sampled contain mutations linked to resistance. But those mice, they're clever little creatures.
1: Yeah, they are.
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0: 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This is the TJ Show. All I'm trying to do is find ways to connect with my kids.
1: All
0: you got to do that. When you're a dad, you got to connect with your kids. You can't ignore them. And I don't want to ignore them. But I try to find things like, what do they actually like, even if it's not my favorite thing to do. And one of the things that my kids have fallen in love with is the Nintendo. They love playing their Mario games.
1: Yeah.
0: Somehow, when I want to play, they get very, well, my one daughter in particular, my oldest daughter, Charlie, gets very arrogant. And I don't know how this happened, but she taunts me before we play the game. And I finally captured this.
1: Okay, all right.
0: Listen to how extreme this is.
2: Wait, Charlie, we were going to play Mario Kart, and what did you start saying?
3: I said only if your butt has healed from last round.
0: If my butt has healed.
1: Wow.
0: And
1: all right.
0: She
1: like
0: does,
1: it.
0: She wins for sure.
2: Okay.
3: This time you might need a cast.
0: So this time the beating.
1: Oh my goodness.
4: A butt cast.
3: I'm going to kick your butt so hard you wish you never played again. So like...
2: When did you get so arrogant?
3: Learned it from the best.
0: She's just got line.
1: Did she look at you after she said that?
0: Yes, after line, after line. I don't know what I did to deserve this. I'm just trying to connect with my kids.
1: My gosh.
2: Hey, excuse me. I have a friend who's really good at Mario Kart, and I'm going to tell him about your attitude if you don't stop.
3: Great. I'd like to beat him, too.
0: Now, okay.
1: Okay, relax. Bump the brakes.
0: So this is what I deal with constantly. And so you know how, like, when you used to get bullied on the playground, you'd call in your stronger friend?
1: Mm-hmm.
0: Well, I thought of you, Kenny. I don't know if you'd be up for this, but I know that you're very good at video games, and I don't think she'd have a chance against you. Is there a way for either A, you come over and you join in on the game, or B, can you connect over the internet? Either way, I just need my stronger video game friend to beat her.
5: Well, you're in luck, buddy, because Mario Kart is my specialty.
0: Is it really?
5: Yes. I am ridiculously good at Mario Kart.
0: See, Kenny never gave up. Life got in the way of my video game playing when I was about 16 years old. Kenny, you've been going strong.
5: Well, I have been, but especially I bought the Switch during the COVID pandemic, and I played a lot.
0: Okay.
5: And I still love to play Mario Kart from time to time. I'd be happy to teach Charlie a lesson.
0: Yeah, if you can do it and like multiple rounds, just put her in her place. She needs some
1: no
0: humility.
1: Mercy either.
0: No mercy.
5: Yeah, let's
0: not
5: do
0: with
5: it.
0: My kids.
5: Here's the thing, though. If we do it online, my username is semi-inappropriate.
0: Is it a curse word?
1: Why am I not surprised?
5: Kind of. Nintendo won't let you put a curse word in the username. So, you know, like Bart Simpson used to call the bar with one of those fake names that if
1: Ben
5: you say it together,
1: Dover.
5: It sounds like yeah. something
0: right, right. Okay,
5: inappropriate.
0: Gotcha. So, is it like a word you're not allowed to say on the radio?
5: I would be afraid to say it.
0: Yeah, okay.
5: On the radio.
1: Yeah, you might slip. The
5: All
1: real
5: right.
1: word might
5: The first
1: slip.
5: Name is Hugh.
0: Oh.
1: Hugh.
0: Okay, never.
5: Let's keep it at that.
0: No. All right.
5: So, do I have to change my username, or is
0: why
5: that
0: don't you
5: okay?
0: just come over? Because it'll be better if you see her get beaten in person.
5: Okay.
2: He's gonna beat you.
3: I'd like to see him try.
2: I have a friend.
3: Who is it?
2: I'm not telling you.
6: Is it Phil?
3: Is it Bill?
2: No, not Phil. Somebody even worse.
3: Who?
2: Yeah, you'll see.
3: Who?
7: Is it me?
0: And my little,
1: is it me?
0: My 6-year-old says, is it me? It's definitely not her. No, she's always in last place. This is the TJ Show. You're the best, Kenny.
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11: Listen, we need to get out here in these streets, and we need to talk to our young folks about their future. Don't kill our future. That they don't need to be out here fighting over foolishness. We need more people like you and I to get the word out. Are you with me on it?
12: We can do that, sir.
11: You doggone right, we can do it. 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
12: Mostly sunny, hot, and humid today. High around 93. It'll feel like 101. Tonight, mostly clear with a low in the mid-70s. We'll keep it sunny, hot, humid again tomorrow. High in the mid-90s. New scattered showers and thunderstorms likely on Monday. From the Georgia Weather Net, I'm meteorologist KJ Allen.
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5: Mostly sunny, hot, and humid across southwest Georgia this afternoon. Mainly clear overnight tonight, low 75. Tomorrow, mostly sunny, high 94. It'll feel like 103. Mostly sunny Monday with pop-up showers and thunderstorms, high 95. From the Georgia Weather Net, I'm meteorologist KJ Allen. 107.7

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7: Albany weather. Mostly sunny, hot, and humid across southwest Georgia this afternoon. Mainly clear overnight tonight, low 75. Tomorrow, mostly sunny, high 94. It'll feel like 103. Mostly sunny Monday with pop-up showers and thunderstorms, high 95. From the Georgia WeatherNet, I'm meteorologist KJ Allen.
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15: Mostly sunny, hot, and humid across Southwest Georgia this afternoon. Mainly clear overnight tonight, low 75. Tomorrow, mostly sunny, high 94. It'll feel like 103. Mostly sunny Monday with pop-up showers and thunderstorms, high 95. From the Georgia Weather Net, I'm meteorologist KJ Allen.

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6: Mostly sunny, hot and humid across southwest Georgia this afternoon. Mainly clear overnight tonight, low 75. Tomorrow, mostly sunny, high 94. It'll feel like 103. Mostly sunny Monday with pop-up showers and thunderstorms, high 95. From the Georgia Weather Net, I'm meteorologist KJ Allen.
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15: Mostly sunny, hot, and humid across southwest Georgia this afternoon. Mainly clear overnight tonight, low 75. Tomorrow, mostly sunny, high 94. It'll feel like 103. Mostly sunny Monday with pop-up showers and thunderstorms, high 95. From the Georgia Weather Net, I'm meteorologist KJ Allen.

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17: Mostly sunny, hot, and humid across southwest Georgia this afternoon. Mainly clear overnight tonight, low 75. Tomorrow, mostly sunny, high 94. It'll feel like 103. Mostly sunny Monday with pop-up showers and thunderstorms, high 95. From the Georgia Weather Net, I'm meteorologist KJ Allen.

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8: Few clouds around this evening, otherwise mainly clear. Overnight tonight, low in the mid-70s. Tomorrow, mostly sunny, hot, humid again, high 94. It'll feel like 103. We'll keep it mostly sunny on Monday. Pop-up showers and thunderstorms likely in the afternoon, high 95. I'm Georgia WeatherNet meteorologist KJ Allen.

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to the top, I've been out of shape, thinking out of the box, I'm an astronaut. I blasted off the planet, rocked the cause catastrophe, and it matters more because I had it. Now I had, I thought about wreaking havoc on an opposition, kind of shocking, they want a static with precision, I'm automatic, quarterback, I ain't talking, second packet, pack it up on.

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13: 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Albany weather.
14: Few clouds around this evening, otherwise mainly clear. Overnight tonight, low in the mid-70s. Tomorrow, mostly sunny, hot, humid again, high 94. It'll feel like 103. We'll keep it mostly sunny on Monday. Pop-up showers and thunderstorms likely in the afternoon, high 95. I'm Georgia WeatherNet meteorologist KJ Allen.

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7: 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I am your host, Lauren Snapp. I am so glad to be here with you tonight, so thank you for joining me. Let me know where you're listening from. Slide into the DMs. They are open, or you can give me a call. It's 1-888-900-5217. I always like to pack a punch at the top of the show, and tonight's punch comes in the form of Teddy Swims. If you have not seen a Teddy Swims concert, please try and make your way to go see him on this ugly tour. It's going to kick off in September, so you have some time. Hit up those tickets and see where he is playing near you. I promise you, you will definitely love this show. Every time I go to a Teddy Swims show, a couple of things happen that are totally unexpected. So there's going to be some crying. There will probably be some dancing. And then every now and again, Teddy Swims decides to take off some article of clothing, an accessory of some kind, and he gives it to someone in the crowd. So you could be going home with some like really cool shades. All of that to say, there are

ton of reasons to go see Teddy Swims on tour this year. And you guys love this brand new song, Teddy Swims, Mr. Know-It-All, at number 25 on the Pop Crush Weekend Top 25 Countdown.

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1: 23.

That was Zara Larsson right there. Midnight Sun, number 23 on the Pop Crush Weekend Top 25 Countdown. Right before that was Miss Ariana Grande with her brand new hit, Hate That I Made You Love Me, at number 24. And we're moving right along to one of my favorite stories of the week from Miles Smith. And he says that Ed Sheeran invited him to go have a drink. He showed up, had the drink. And guess who was there? Louis Capaldi and Bono. Can you imagine walking in and, like, all of these legends and these great artists are sitting around being like, yeah, man, just let's grab a pint. Wild. All right, we've got Miles Smith stargazing, which I'm sure is exactly how he felt when he walked in and saw who was at that table. Number 22. Time.

0: Espresso, Sabrina Carpenter right there at number 21 on the Pop Crush Weekend Top 25 Countdown. Y'all, the world is a scary place. And I hate to say it, but I am really glad that Sabrina Carpenter finally got the restraining order against that man who's been repeatedly showing up at her house. I kind of wish I could get one for my mailman because he just keeps showing up and he brings me bills. Not the same kind of fear, though. Like, Sabrina's situation, very serious and scary.
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Shaboozy, a bar song, number 20 on the Pop Crush Weekend Top 25 Countdown. All right. Is this going to be the very last weekend that Taylor Swift is just an engaged woman? I guess we're going to have to wait and find out. All right. Coming up, though, I will tell you what I do know about Taylor Swift and why she was in Nashville. All right. I've got Taylor Swift, Opalite, number 19.

One Republic, Need Your Love, number 17 on the Pop Crush Weekend Top 25 Countdown. Right before that, it was Mr. Noah Kahan with The Great Divide at number 18. All right, we were talking about Taylor Swift in Nashville. Why was she in Nashville? Well, it wasn't at the bachelorette party or the bachelor party, although a lot of bachelor and bachelorettes are in Nashville all of the time. Ask me how I know. All right, no, she was not here on a pedal tavern. She was here because Tight End University has been happening and Travis Kelce was here training. Also, Tight End University. Do they sell tickets? Because they should. I don't know any lady who does not want to go to Tight End University and just watch practice. The fate of Ophelia. Oh, Ophelia, all right. Number 16.

0: Alex Warren, Fever Dream, number 15 on the Pop Crush Weekend Top 25 Countdown. When you travel, do you keep your AirDrop on? I'm going to start doing this because when I travel on a flight, I sometimes look around and every now and again, I'll see somebody that I think I know. Well, if it's Alex Warren, I will be turning my AirDrop on because Alex apparently likes to AirDrop random things to strangers who potentially recognize him. Like recently, he dropped a full song to some woman just because she smiled and looked like, you know what, I kind of know who you are. I could never get that lucky.
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I knew it. I knew you, Taylor Swift, at number 14 on the Pop Crush Weekend Top 25 Countdown. A lot of parents, a lot of families, a lot of kids are loving Toy Story 5. 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Also, did you cry? I'm trying to prepare myself. 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